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I am your host, Vivo. I just want to thank everyone who's been tuning in. Hope you guys are enjoying the music. Just now we had playing Factoria by Perdóname. Up next, I did also want to say thank you to everyone who's been tuning in this late evening. I just want to say that again. A few weeks ago, I did drop a new EP. I just want to thank you for the support. Everyone's been showing some love to it. If you haven't tuned in yet, you can find me on as Vivo on every platform. Up next, we have Como Que Yo. This is the song we just made a few weeks ago. Hope you guys enjoy.

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You're listening to Puro Euphoria. I'm your host, Vivo. We are coming to an end for Puro Euphoria. I just want to thank everyone who's been tuning in. Don't worry, the good music is still going on. Up next, we have Heavy Rotation with DJ Derek. So everyone stay tuned. Keep enjoying the good music, and you guys have a good evening. I'll see you guys next week, same time, Mondays, 5 p.m. to 7 p.m. I'm your host, Vivo, and once again, listening to 97.3 Tropico FM.

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I'm Selector Derek Anderson on KJJI 97.3 FM Boise. You're locked into Heavy Rotation. We're going to go ahead and kick this evening off with some Foundation Ska, a little bit of early reggae, and some rock steady to get the night moving. To start this show off, we started out with Bob Marley and the Wailers, Who Feels It Knows It, off their Wailing Wailers set from their early Studio One work. Then we followed that up with Joy in the Morning from Alton Ellis featuring the Gay Lads from Sunday Morning Coming. We're going to go ahead and get back into things and keep it moving. We're going to open the show up with The Techniques, Traveling Man, one of their classic rocksteady tunes. Appreciate you joining us. We've got a fun show planned ahead, and we appreciate you locking in with us. Again, this is Selector Derek Anderson on KJJI 97.3. Heavy Rotation.

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All right, you're locked into heavy rotation. I am your head selector, Derek Anderson. We're going to go ahead and jump back into it. But first, we started that off with the techniques with Traveling Man. Then we followed that up with the Jamaicans with Things You Say You Love. Then we had a classic from Phyllis Dillon, Love the One You're With. Then we hit you with Desmond Dekker and the Aces with Beautiful and Dangerous. Then we ended that with Gypsy Woman from the Uniques off their incredible set off the Trojan label, Absolutely. We're going to go ahead and jump back into things, keep it moving. We're going to go ahead and open things up here with People Get Ready from Slim Smith. Little production from the Gorgon himself.

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0: All right, welcome back. You're locked into Heavy Rotation with selector Derek Anderson. We are right in the midst of a Rocksteady set. We opened it up with some early Foundation ska, some stuff that kind of centered around the Treasure Isle label, which was started by the man named Duke Reed, who was a big influence later on the UK scene. And as a matter of fact, they started the Trojan label after him, and they called him Duke Reed the Trojan. So a lot of these tunes that we started this set off with were either recorded there or were very inspired around that time, including the Jamaicans song we played, the Uniques, definitely that Melodians tune, the Sensations. Then we had John Holt, with Sister Big Stuff, then the Paragons, Only a Smile, Joya Landis with Moonlight Lover. Then we ended with two huge Rocksteady cuts, Save a Bread with the Dominoes, led by Justin Hines, and then ended that set with Tougher Than Tough, Rudy in Court with Derek Morgan, one of the all-time Rude Boy hits. That was in the time that the Rude Boys were kind of running Jamaica. That was one of the theme songs that one of the baddest Rude Boys had asked Derek Morgan to write for him. And I think he got to enjoy it for about one day before somebody took his life. So interesting fact about that tune there. But we'll go ahead and get back into things, and we're going to close out that classic block of tunes with a couple classics. And we're going to end with Derek Morgan, because he was kind of the founder of that Rocksteady sound that we all love so much. We're going to go ahead and get back into it with Derek Morgan at the end, and we're going to start this one with Reggae Recipe from Desmond Dekker and the Aces. Thanks again for locking in with Heavy Rotation. This is Derek Anderson. 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
1: Right here and now, ladies and gentlemen, I'd like to introduce for you a very soulful brother. So, brother number one.
2: Thank you
1: Kingston,
2: ever so
1: Jamaica
2: kindly.
1: Kingston, Jamaica way.
2: Thank you ever so kindly. I'm here with my reggae machine, and I'm going to do you some good in the neighborhood like I should. Hey, wait a minute. I hear a sound. That sounds like organ. Let me hear some drums to go with it, please. Come on now. That sounds good. How about some swinging guitar? Please, Mr. Guitars, let me hear you. Yay, yay, baby, that sounds like it. But let me hear some piano. You can't sit on the keyboard. Put your finger on it. Come on. Aye. Thank you. But I can't do it without the bass. Come on, bassy. Move those fingers. Let me hear it. Swing. Aye, aye, aye. Now you're doing your thing. That sounds like the thing. Guitarist, give me them reggae guitar, please.

All right, that one was fantastic. We closed that set out with Inez from Lester Sterling and Tommy McCook off their Soul Rock Steady set. That was killer tune all around. It kind of gives me those old school MASH theme song vibes. We're going to go ahead and jump back into things. You are listening to KJJI 97.3 FM Boise. You're locked into Heavy Rotation with head selector Derek Anderson. We're going to go ahead and get back into things. This is the Western Standard Time Ska Orchestra with the Inspector with a track off their Ariana Ska set with Ariana Ska. Here we go.

0: 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We will be right back with some more tunes after the messages from these underwriters.
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time. Good evening, ladies and gentlemen. My name is Brenda, and I'm here to sing a song for you that I wrote for somebody very special, and it's a song that really means a lot to me, and I hope you enjoy it a lot too. Jesus, this is scary.

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I'm selector Derek Anderson. 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We're going to go ahead and keep things moving on in our worldwide ska block that we started here. We kick things off with that set with The Dancing Mood. I'm going to come back to Brinkston. Then we had Satellite Kingston with La Ultima Carta. Then we had the Mephiscopheles with Saba. Then we had the Red Store Bums. Then we closed that set out with Donde Esta from Los Granadians del Espacio Exterior. We're going to go ahead and get right back into it with the Travelers All-Stars' Sweet Loneliness, lo-fi version off their demo lo-fi set from just a couple years ago in 2012. Thanks for tuning in with us. You are locked into Heavy Rotation with selector Derek Anderson.

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All right, you're locked into heavy rotation. I am Selector Derek Anderson. We have had a fabulous time tonight. We started off the first hour with a Foundation ska rock steady early reggae set. Then we kicked off a worldwide ska set there. And definitely shows that reggae did start in Jamaica, same with ska, but the musicians around the world definitely made it their own. And there's a lot of fun stuff happening around the world with that reggae beat. We're gonna go ahead and jump back into things here. But before we do, just a quick rundown. We had the Oldians, we had Los de Abejo with Summertime, we had the Smooth Beans, we ended with Hepcat. And speaking of ska and founders, we're gonna go ahead and end this set here with the founders of the ska sound, the Skatalites, with Wooden Fire off the Greetings from Ska Mania set. You are locked into Heavy Rotation with Selector Derek Anderson on Tropico FM, KJJI 97.31, 97.3 FM, Boise.

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I am Selector Derek Anderson, and this is Tropico FM, KJJI 97.3 FM. We're going to close things out tonight with some newer tunes and some newer artists out there. And it just shows you that the generations definitely change, but the spirit stays the same. And one tune will definitely lead to another. And the spirit of reggae is alive and strong. We kick that set off with Benita Lopez, Santa Capucha. Then we had La Fla, Pandorio. Then we had Jameer Morgan. Then we had Black Hero with New Life. Then we had J Com's Emotions. We closed it out with He Loves Us Both, Ayla Aiki featuring Her. What a great song, what a great tune. We're gonna go ahead and get right back into it. And I just want to thank everybody for listening in tonight. It's been a lot of fun. I hope you're able to stay cool out there, but enjoy that summertime weather. It is such a blessing. We're going to get back into it with the Marley Brothers featuring Cham, Hustling in My Blood. Again, you're locked into Heavy Rotation. We are here every third Monday of the month, 7 to 10. I am Selector Derek Anderson. Thanks for joining us again.

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The message is passed all over the world through the filter named jazz. 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
3: 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You all heard that from Jen just now, but I wanted to like make sure that y'all heard it again. I'm here with Barrett.
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3: 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She's co-hosting with me today again. Super happy to have her here, and we're both so happy to be here in the Tropico Studios.
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3: But lots of good femme vibes shooting out on the Tropico FM airwaves today. We'll be here until 1 p.m., maybe just a tiny bit over. Try not to, but we have a lot of music to share with you, so we'll get into it. The first block is one that I put together. It's starting off with an artist named Fen Lily. She's got kind of a Lucy Dacus vibe.
4: Yeah,
3: I like it. I hope you do, too. The song is called Thank You, Sorry. Stick around. We'll be back on the mic here in a little bit. In the meantime, enjoy some Fen Lily. Thank you, sorry. Tropico FM, KJJI 97.3. 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

0: Howdy, howdy, and happy Tuesday. You are tuned in to The Upturn. This is Tropico FM, KJJI 97.3, coming at you live from the West Bench in Boise, Idaho. I'm Steph Coyle. I'm here with
1: Barrett, DJ Biz.
0: That's right. Barrett is getting ready to go away, way across the country to the deep south of Auburn, Alabama.
1: SEC land, baby.
0: 2 weeks from now.
1: Yep.
0: Right?
1: Two and a half.
0: Two and a half. Okay, I'll cling on to that extra half. So I'm making her do all kinds of off-the-wall things with me until she leaves. So
1: I'm getting to do off-the-wall things with you.
0: Thanks for joining, Biz. All right. I love putting playlists together with Barrett. We have, I think, very similar taste in music. We only had one duplicate. She gave me her songs, and I was like, oops, I already have that one, so I had to pull it off. But yep. I think that says something about we vibe pretty well together music-wise.
1: Yeah.
0: That block, I'll tell you a little bit about it. That last track was from an artist that was born in Amsterdam. She is now based in London. Her name is Nora Hendricks. That song was called Rat Race, a single that she put out on April 22nd. Before that, a song that I just think is so beautiful. It's called Something Else to Give by London, another band out of London called Man, Woman, Chainsaw. Title track from an EP they released on July 15th. They have a debut full-length record coming out on August 7th. Can't wait for that. It'll be called Cannonball. I love the strings in that song. It was just so pretty. Before that, Gracie Abrams, she put out a new record on July 17th called Daughter from Hell. The track that I played was called Good Reason, and the set started off with a English folk artist named Fen Lily. The single that I played was called Thank You, Sorry. She's got a new album, full-length album, coming out on October 23rd. And I think that will be called Win-Win, but don't take that to the bank. But anyhow, Fen Lily was her name. I thought that was also a very lovely song. Barrett's Block is going to be up next, but before that, we would love for you to listen to and take note of these great folks you're going to hear from here. Be right back.
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0: 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Programming is thoughtfully put together by humans. What do we say, Biz?
1: That we hate AI. It's the worst.
0: All right, you're up next. What have you got for us?
1: This next set is starting with Buff Chick. She's a solo project out of Jersey, but she loves to say Buff Nation. This is Here Forever. It is a 2023 EP. I hope you enjoy it.
0: Great. Thanks for tuning in. 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

0: guest host, DJ Biz, with Steph over here.
1: Hi. Happy Tuesday, y'all. Barrett, thanks for joining me today.
0: Having fun.
1: Good, me too. That was a great block. Tell us about it.
0: Yeah, so that last song that we just listened to was Long Throat by the band called Twen. It started out as a duo and has since sprawled from there.
1: They played Boise not too long ago.
0: Yeah,
1: I missed it. That was one I wanted to go to. It is the story of my life.
0: Yeah, of course. that was a song off of their 2022 album, One Stop Shop. They love to be very DIY, very hands-on. That's how they describe themselves.
1: Yeah, I think they've got their own label that they put their music on called Twenterprises,
0: I think.
1: Yeah, I love it. Love it.
0: And then before that, we heard Reflections by Foamies. This is the only...
1: Ooh, I like that a lot. I love a good psych.
0: Yeah, that was the only bros that we have.
1: It was a good one.
0: They are based out of Switzerland. That was their album called Liminality. They are on Taxi Gauche Records. When I was looking up Foamies, they have a really, really fun website. It looks like early 2000s, just like first internet ever. So go look them up, Foamies, F-O-M-I-E-S.
1: Good
0: their
1: stuff.
0: Website really gave me a giggle. Before that, we had a new release from Hannah Cole, MMA. It was dropped on July 9th. She has an upcoming album called Switchbacks that's coming out on September 3rd. She's based out of Nashville, and she is on Tight Knit Records. I love Hannah Cole. Her music is really great and fun.
1: Good stuff.
0: She rocks. Before that was Drunk Voicemail by Pom Pom Squad off of their 2021 album, Death of a Cheerleader. Pom Pom Squad is a solo project of Mia Baron, but she has some pretty prominent people that cycle in and out of her project. She is on City Slang Records.
1: Love City Slang.
0: Yeah. And then before that was Here Forever by Buff Chick. Like I said, that's Aaron. She's based out of Jersey. And that was her 2023 EP, Here Forever. It was fun.
1: Great. Yeah. Great block.
0: Thanks.
1: Loved it.
0: Very rockin'.
1: Yeah. Love it. Love it. Right on. Before we get into some more music, I'm going to play another block, a little short block of underwriting information. Let's hear from these awesome folks. We'll be right back.
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1: Sounds fun.
0: Yeah.
1: Yeah. Do we have some folks out there, friends, fam, listening to us today, Barrett?
0: Yes.
1: Do you want to say hi to someone?
0: Hi. Anyone? Hello, Bailey.
1: Hi, Bailey.
0: Thanks for listening.
1: Yeah, good to know you're out there.
0: Yeah. And, of course, hi, Cammy.
1: Hi, Cam. Listening in from Pullman, Washington.
0: Yes.
1: All right. My block is up next. Going to start things off with a family fave, Mannequin Pussy.
0: Love.
1: We're going to hear from Widow Speak. They are going to play in Boise at the Shrine on August 15th. I love Widow Speak. New single from OK Cowgirl.
0: Awesome.
1: Philly indie band called

0: Kings of Jeans, and I'm going to close this block out with Seattle band Deep Sea Diver. kind of friends of Boise. They come through quite a bit. Great stuff. All right, this song is from March of 2024. This is Mannequin Pussy, I Don't Know You, off of I Got Heaven. This is The Upturn on Tropico FM, KJJI 97.3.
1: Let's get into it.
0: Yeah.

0: Howdy, howdy.
1: That was a fun block.
0: Did you like it?
1: I liked it a lot.
0: Nice. The last track that you heard there was Seattle-based band Deep Sea Diver. They've been through town quite a bit, through Boise, Idaho. They've played Treefort a few times. They've played one-off shows here. Kind of a friend of Boise there, Deep Sea Diver. That was Teardrop, a new single of theirs from July 14th. They are signed to Sub Pop.
1: Oh, awesome.
0: Yes, I know, I love Sub Pop. Before that, we heard a band out of Philly called Queen of Jeans with a single that they just put out on July 30th called Still Learning. Before Queen of Jeans, OK Cowgirl, which is not country, Bailey.
1: Not country. They are incapable of producing a bad song, though.
0: Oh, I know. They are based in Brooklyn. That single was called Cruise the Town. They have a new full-length album coming out on August 22nd. It will be called Rhinestone Cowgirl.
1: Yep.
0: I think it's kind of a playoff of, oh my gosh, why am I saying this and I can't remember? Glenn Campbell, where he's a Rhinestone Cowboy. So, another Brooklyn-based project, a duo called Widow Speak was in there with Angel Number off of their new record, Roses, that came out on Captured Tracks on June 5th. And once again, they will be playing in Boise on August 15th at the Shrine Social Club. That'll be a great show. Thanks to Duck Club for bringing such great music through town, like every night.
1: We were looking at that a couple days ago. It's every single night.
0: Yeah, no shortage of great live music happening in Boise these days. Another Philly-based band was in there, starting that block off, Mannequin Pussy. Love Mannequin Pussy. That was I Don't Know You from back in March of 24 off of their record I Got Heaven, and they are signed to Epitaph Records. Yeah. So that was that.
1: That was great.
0: Thanks. This is The Upturn. This is Tropico FM, KJJI 97.3. Human curated music coming at you live from the West Bench in Boise, Idaho on this hot, smoky summer day. Hopefully you're cooling off with Barrett and me as we play some fun tunes for you. Gonna play one more block of Underwriting. This is what's keeping Tropico FM alive and well, along with your listenership. So be sure to pay attention to these nice folks' messages, and we will be right back.
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0: Before we get back into some more music, I want to let you all know that Tropico FM is going to be hosting a very, very fun patio party on first Thursday in August at the Modern Hotel, one of our great underwriters. These kinds of like community collaborations are so fun. You can follow Tropico FM on Instagram. We've got a really great social media team that puts out a lot of great content. So if you're not already following us, be sure to check it out so you can stay abreast of all of our great things that we're doing.
1: Yeah.
0: Goings on. Up next, I'm going to do one more block, and then Barrett will jump in with the block following this. So my next block is going to start off with a New Zealand alt-pop band called Yumi Zuma. Have you heard of Yumi Zuma?
1: I haven't.
0: They're pretty fun. This song is called Phoebe's Song off of No Love to Kindness. It was put out in January. We're also going to hear more new stuff from Suki Waterhouse.
1: Awesome.
0: Because we have to. We have LA band Attaboy in here, and it will close out with Francis of Delirium. Francis of Delirium is a pretty regular on The Upturn.
1: Yeah.
0: Francis of Delirium. Delirium? Okay. Out of Luxembourg, though, which
1: oh,
0: is
1: cool.
0: Kind of unique.
1: Yeah.
0: I don't think a lot of, I don't know, you don't hear of a lot of artists I think that's a tiny country, right?
1: Yeah, pretty small.
0: So anyhow, here's Phoebe's song. This is Yumi Zuma. This is Tropico FM, KJJI 97.3. Barrett and I are having a blast playing music for you, hoping you're digging it.
1: Yep.

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1: That's right.
0: Mom, that was a good set. What was in there?
1: Thanks, Biz. That last track was one of my faves. Francis of Delirium. That song was called Damned. Came off of her second album. It dropped in late May. It's called Run, comma. Run Pure Beauty.
0: That was fun.
1: Yeah, she's great. Before that, we heard from a quartet based in Los Angeles. They met in middle school. Cute, right?
0: That's very cute.
1: They're called Attaboy, maybe I already said that. They put their fourth studio album out in late June. It's called Silt. That track that I played was called Full Cloud. New stuff from Suki Waterhouse in there. Song is called 18. Her album is called Loveland, and that came off of the bonus track version of that record. And that block started off with New Zealand alt-pop group Yumi Zuma. The track was called Phoebe's Song, and it came out on January 30th on their album No Love Lost to Kindness. So, yes, this is Tropico FM. People-powered radio coming at you live from the Treasure Valley.
0: Boise Bench,
1: and beyond. So happy to be a part of the mix of the Tropico stuff.
0: Yeah.
1: Good stuff. Having fun with having Barrett host before she takes off to head to the southern part of the country for grad school. It's been fun having you. Thanks, Biz, for giving your time to Tropico.
0: It's really fun to
1: be here. Do you have the bug?
0: I've got the bug.
1: Uh-oh, you better.
0: I caught it.
1: You're good at it. You should keep it going. That being said, what do you have? Your block is up next.
0: Yes. I've got, it's a slower block. Very pretty, pretty music coming up.
1: Great.
0: The first song is a special request from my oldest sister, Riley.
1: Aw.
0: This is going to be Phoebe Bridgers' new song, Lost Boys, but it's the acoustic version.
1: Uh-oh, are we going to cry?
0: We might cry.
1: Oh, great. Okay, we'll get some tissues.
0: After Phoebe, we'll hear a song by Julia Jacklin featuring the Mays, very pretty, and then we'll go from there, I guess.
1: Okay, thanks for listening, y'all.
0: Enjoy.
1: Okay, here we go, Phoebe Bridgers.

0: That was a gorgeous block, Biz.
1: Thanks. I just wish all of those songs were all just like 15 minutes.
0: You could just put them on repeat.
1: Yeah.
0: That was a great block. Thank you for bringing it. Tell us about it.
1: Yeah. So that last song that we listened to was a trio based in Philly, formed in D.C. in 2009. Trophy Wife with the song Ask Me Anything. That was off their 2022 EP Voyeur.
0: Gorge.
1: Before that was Instead of Us by Hotel Fiction off of also their 2022 EP Enjoy Your Story. They are a little girl duo based out of Athens, Georgia.
0: Love it.
1: Before that was also family favorite Folk Bitch Trio,
0: mm-hmm.
1: With Analog from their single Analog/

0: I heard.
1: The harmonies.
0: The harmonies in there are so gorgeous. Yep. We got to see them in May at Kilby Block Party. They are really great. I also, as I was looking them up for this, I saw on their Spotify, all three members have like curated playlists that they've all put together.
1: Oh, that's so fun.
0: Yeah, I love that a lot.
1: That's so fun.
0: Before Folk Bitch Trio was I Wish by Julia Jacklin, featuring The Maze. This was a new single from her upcoming album, The Gem, which is going to be released on September 24th. That is on 4AD LTD Records.
1: We almost got to see her.
0: Yes.
1: She was supposed to open for Lucy Dacus.
0: Almost a year ago.
1: Yeah.
0: But
1: we had a good opener instead. J-Som opened up that show. And 4AD, do you know much about 4AD?
0: I do not.
1: It's one of my favorite record labels from a long time ago. Back in the day, the Pixies, Breeders, Bauhaus.
0: Nice.
1: Yeah. All kinds of like post-punk bands from the back in the 80s and 90s. Now, currently, they've got a hot roster also. Guess who else is on there that I know you just love? The National.
0: Oh.
1: But yeah, 4AD has been one of my favorite labels for a very long time.
0: Folk Bitch Trio and Julia Jacklin and The Maze, they are all Australian-based. Lots of good music always coming out of Australia.
1: So much good music out of Australia.
0: And then, like I said, that set started out with the acoustic version of Lost Boys by Phoebe Bridgers. That's a new release from her. She had the regular come out a couple weeks ago, and her new record Last Weekend is coming out so soon, August 13th. I'm very excited.
1: And we have a girls trip to get to see her.
0: Yes,
1: right?
0: We do. I'll be coming back to the PNW, thank God, halfway through the semester, October 23rd. We're seeing her in Seattle. It'll be really fun.
1: Yeah. And Cam loved that track.
0: Yeah.
1: Well, she loved the Julia Jacklin track.
0: Yeah.
1: Ooh, I mean, we're music starting. We're talking too much. Okay. Great block.
0: Thank you.
1: Yeah.
0: That was really fun.
1: Our friend Erica is listening also, and she especially liked that Phoebe Bridgers track.
0: That's
1: so she said,
0: pretty.
1: Thank you for playing that.
0: Yeah.
1: Hi, Erica. We do have to catch up sometime. All right. We'll jump into some more music. This is The Upturn on Tropico FM 97.3 KJJI. Barrett and I are co-hosting today. We're here till, well, we're going to kick it over a little bit farther after one, if y'all don't mind. But we'll get back into some more music so we can play the rest of our music. This next block is going to start off by NOSO. They are a Korean-American artist. They do all the things. They sing, songwrite, produce, compose, play guitar.
0: Nice.
1: I know. This is called Don't Hurt Me, I'm Trying. Hope you dig it. We'll be back. This is Tropico FM 97.3 KJJI.

0: we're still here. Even though it's 1 o'clock, we're going to stick around just for a second while I figure out how to pull up the next thing. But we are going to say thanks once again for tuning in to The Upturn here on Tropico FM, KGJI 97.3. I'm Steph. I've been here with
1: DJ Biz.
0: Yep. It's been fun. Let's see. I'll tell you about those songs that we just heard. That was a cool track called Turning Down Flowers by Slow Fiction. Just dropped last week. Also in there, we heard a song called Hollow. It was a mixtape version from a project called Winter. Also a brand new single. And then that set started off with Don't Hurt Me, I'm Trying by Noso. Came out late last year on their record, When Are You Leaving? Are you going to be here next week with me too, Barrett?
1: I think so.
0: Okay, sweet. So one more time with Barrett before she leaves us to go get educated.
1: Big brain.
0: Big brain in public history.
1: Yes.
0: Good job. You got to keep that stuff in the forefront of people's eyes and ears.
1: It'll be... We'll need it.
0: We do need it.
1: We'll need it.
0: All right. We're going to play some 1 p.m. top of the hour underwriting spots. And then I'm going to play a couple more songs while we transition into the next program here. We'll be back next week, 11 a.m. to 1 p.m. The Upturn here on Tropico FM. But tune in to Tropico whenever, however you can, anytime during the week. We have, I think, 70 shows now, maybe. I think
1: wow.
0: I saw.
1: That's huge.
0: I know, and diverse.
1: So diverse.
0: And just fresh and bright and inclusive and just fun. So yeah, follow us on Instagram, on social media. Want to remind you, on Thursday, first Thursday of August, we are partnering up with one of our great underwriters and community members, The Modern Hotel. DJ Dystopian and DJ Jazz, I think, are going to be putting on some, playing some hot tunes down at the Modern Patio. So that will be a super fun first Thursday. So pop in, check out some live Tropico FM DJs. And we'll be back next week. Let's see, I gotta play. What am I doing? I will play with a couple station IDs. We'll be back next week. Have a great Tuesday, everyone. See you soon.
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Thanks for tuning in this week. I'm on every Tuesday from 1 to 3, playing soul, jazz, funk, hip-hop, house, reggae, a little bit of everything. Right now we have some Flamingosis with bonus code. We had The Sinceres before that with their new one, Let's Fall in Love Again. Jalen Naganda with My Train Conductor. Leisure, Ride It Out. Thess One, on and on. With Brock Berrigan, Abandoned Mansion in a Forgotten Land. Apollo Brown with Angels and Diamonds. I am the Mighty

0: This is the Mighty Delta One. You're listening to the Fifth Empire Hour on KJJI 97.3 Tropico FM. It's a hot one today. Stay hydrated. It's on block. It's supposed to be up to like 95 plus degrees, I was reading earlier. Just make sure you're staying hydrated. Right now we have a surprise chef from Australia. Just found them out 2-3 weeks ago. They're awesome. Before that was Fabio Santana. Been playing a lot of his stuff over the past 6 months or so. Found him. It's his new single, Pura Danka. And before that was People on the Stairs. We'll be there. And we'll be right back after these messages.
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Thanks for tuning in this week. I'm on every Tuesday from 1 to 3 p.m. Mountain Standard Time, playing soul, jazz, funk, hip hop, lots of house. Last week we did a whole house set. This week I'm back to playing a bunch of stuff that I just picked up over this past week. Some of it might be a little older, but it's new to me. Really good stuff, so definitely stay tuned. I'm the Mighty Delta One. I got my man Jackson Cole hanging out with me in the studio. We're just vibing out, talking and plotting. And maybe getting on the mic in a little bit too. Just chime in, we'll tell a story. I'm the Mighty Delta One. 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

0: 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Stay hydrated this week. It's going to be a hot one. It's supposed to be 96 today. 96 today. We're into summer. We had a super, super fun party that myself, DeBreeze, DJ Alex One had at the Western Collective. Thanks to Casey and all their staff. Super, super fun day playing a bunch of throwback hip-hop and R&B, soul, jazz, a little bit of everything, funk. Shout out to Exclusive, the magnificent DJ Exclusive, for coming through and playing with us as well. And CJ's Cookout. Shout out to CJ's Cookout. It was awesome. I am the Mighty Delta One. 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We'll be right back.
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0: 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I got my man Jackson Cole in here hanging out with me, just vibing out, talking, and just it's a fun time of the summer right now. Playing good music. There's a bunch of all this stuff is pretty much brand new to me. Right now we have Lettuce off their new album. The song's called The Matador. Before was Surprise Chef with Bully Ball off their new album, and that's on Big Crown Records. West Wax, Function before that, Otis McDonald, One for Dilla. Shout out to my son Gage for turning on that one. Archie Bell and the Drells, Don't Let Love Get You Down. We had Jeff Lorber, Rain Dance, Leisure off their new one, Ride It Out. And then Thess One, one of my favorite producers ever, from one half of People Under the Stairs. We'll be there. I'm the Mighty Delta One. 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
5: And you know what? We can get a little old lightweight thing going if we really put our hearts to it. If you try and I try, girl, there's no telling how far we can go. Remember those loving fools, Romeo and Juliet? They thought they had a thing going, but they just didn't know. They couldn't visualize. They had no

Yes, Lord. We know, don't we, darling? We won't be wasting our time fussing and fighting like other people. We're gonna be too busy being in love. Because this is the real thing. We found a groove. We move each other. We turn each other on. And this could last forever. All we need to do is give some kind of sign. Yes, love. And from then on, baby, it's easy.

My name is Jamie. I am not new here, but I am coming back from a couple month break. I went off and had a baby. Whoop whoop! And guess what, guys? She is the most beautiful thing I've ever laid my eyes on. Yeah. I was playing the last three songs. You know, Me and You, Bretton Wood. What was that last one? Some French song, Le Cannibal. And then this last song, which was Let It Whip. Yep. I wish I could have talked sooner, but, you know, it's my first time back in a while, and I was just trying to figure some things out. I did get her early, like at least 30 minutes, but time goes by quickly, I guess. Anyways, I have a bunch of good songs. Even though I was out of commission, I did end up adding a lot to my radio playlist because I knew that I was gonna be back. Yeah. So yeah, I'm excited to play some music for you guys. I'm excited to play some music for my baby girl. She loves music. We listen to music all the time. And this is a first for her. So yeah, I think we'll just jump back into it real quick. This next song is called Wishing on a Star by Rolls Royce. Let's get into it.

0: 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You guys are listening to JMosh Journey, and this is Tropico FM KJJI 97.3. Yep. We are plugging away at getting some songs in the queue for you guys. I'm really excited. For me, this is my little meditation, 2 hours of meditation, so I'm really, really excited to be back. I hope you guys have been doing great. It is so hot outside today, sheesh, which means I'm definitely taking my daughter to the river after this, and on the way I'm gonna swing up my little brother, because there's got to be two people hands on deck for, you know, this little girl, so I can jump in the water off of cliffs. So yeah, I'm excited. I wonder what you guys are doing today. I wonder who's listening. Every single time I get on here, I wonder. That is a baby rattle in the background. But yeah, does that last song really need an introduction? I mean, it's Selena's. So good. But just in case you don't know the name of the song, it's Baila Esta Cumbia. Next up, we have a French song that I really like. It's a vibe. It's called Ecoucherie. Yeah, you'll get the gist. I hope you guys like it. It's kind of all over the place from here. Since it's been so long, I have so many different genres, tempos, all the things that I want to show you. So we're gonna do just that. Thank you guys for listening with me. This is Tropico FM KJJI 97.3. Let's get back into it.
1: J'ai pas fait semblant, je te jure. 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

Hello, hello, hello. You guys are listening to Jamar's Journey, aka Turn Up on a Tuesday. That last song was called Lucky Girl by Carlina, and yeah, I like it a lot. What ended up happening? Anyways, our next song is called No Soy De Ti by Ralphie Pagan. It's one of my favorites by him. Anyways. Awkward pause. Anyways, yeah. We're gonna get into that song. It's a little bit of a slower song, but after that, we got Funny Thing by Thundercat. So, it's gonna be slow for one song, and then it's gonna pick up, and it's gonna be a vibe. After that, I have SWV Week. Yep, some jams coming up. So yeah, just feel free to stick around and listen, because I handpick these. So, let's get back into it. 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Thank you.

Hello, hello, hello. I hope you guys are enjoying all the music that I'm playing for you. I know I'm enjoying playing it. Yeah, that last song was called Sing You Again with a question mark at the end. It's a good song. It's one of my favorites. I think I've been saying that about every single song that I've played so far. Yeah. But this next song, it is Sexual Healing by Marvin Gaye. This song, no joke, will put my child to sleep in a matter of 30 seconds. It's weird. I don't know what's in it. Crack. But it's good, and she likes it. Yeah, so we're going to play it. Because that's all I've been hearing every day for the last 500 days. So that's dramatic, but anyways, still a good song. So, yeah, let's get into it. You guys are listening to Tropico FM, KJJI 97.3. Excuse me. I get a little awkward when I'm nervous. Anyways, let's jump back into it. All right.

Hello, hello, hello. I hope you guys are having a wonderful time listening to music with me. Yeah, I like that last song. It's a little bit more chill than what I've been playing. I've been feeling some oldies today, but that one just has a soft spot in my heart. That song was called Hey Little Baby by Dope Lemon. Now, this next song, I found this song maybe 7 or 8 months ago. It was right before I stopped doing the radio for a bit, but I remember feeling very upset because I couldn't play it for you guys. It is called Be Like a Woman by Chris Rainbow. It came out in like 1975 or something crazy, but yeah, it was on my Discovery Weekly, and I really, really enjoyed it. It's the like beat drop of the song, I guess, or like the breakdown of the song. I don't really know how to explain it other than it's a little bit magical, and I couldn't stop listening to it for like days, weeks, and every once in a while, like I don't know, I went crazy with it. So I hope you guys really enjoy it. Yeah, let me just play it for you guys. 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

Hello, hello, hello. You guys are listening to KJJI 97.3 Tropico FM, and this is JMR's Journey, or Turn Up Tuesday. Tune up? Because it's tunes. I don't know. We're still figuring it out, but for right now, it's JMR's Journey. That last song was called Worth It by Ray. I think you could have guessed that. It's a good song. I saw her at Coachella with my friend Sierra. She does a show as well on Thursdays. Her name is Najine. She plays some pretty good stuff too. That's how I ended up getting into this, by the way. Anyways, we went to Coachella together and saw her live, and she was just the best. She was just had the best stage presence ever. I love a lot of her music. She's just a sweet, down-to-earth person. Yeah. So, this next song is by Usher. And it's called Burn. I feel the song so heavy. It's just a bop. It's a good song. So, yeah, we're gonna play it. And, yeah, we're on the last

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I'm live here every first and third Tuesday of the month from 5 to 7 p.m. And right now, I wanted to introduce myself to you guys. When I'm not at the radio station, I'm a musician and academic educator here around the Treasure Valley. I'm currently working on some music projects with FOMO, so check them out. They're on Instagram and Facebook. And the Disarrays, who are performing on July 31st at the Neurolux. They're opening up for a band from Mexico City called Austin TV, so we're pretty excited about that. And I also play with a lot of other bands who might need someone to fill in, like temporary fills. And in my free time, I'm jamming out with all my musician friends here around the Treasure Valley. So my Instagram name is Jasmine Grajales Music. So if you guys want to find me on there, send me some song recommendations, feel free to do that. Okay, coming up, we have Itch by Nothing But Thieves here on KJJI 97.3 Tropical FM.